still having sex. They've been told not to. Perhaps they are perplexed. When you see them holding hands, they're making future plans to engage in the activity.

it's a fact that people are still having sex. It's rather obvious, it's just what one expects. The evidence is all around that everyone in every town has had it one time or another in their life. At this very moment, people are still having sex in a downtown condo or street in the projects. Although you can't see them or hear their breathing sounds, someone in this world is having sex right now.

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2: 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Cause in the interest of all involved, I got the

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1: 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Woe to you, O earth and sea, for the devil sends the beast with wrath, because he knows the time is short. Let him who hath understanding reckon the number of the beast, for it is a human number. Its number is 666.

0: Okay, okay, guys, here we go. Here we go. Get serious about having fun.
1: 1, 2, 3. Okay, go.
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